you're new to Britain, sorry about the weather. To make up for it, we've lined up another song that makes Britain great on BFBS.

more British than standing in a queue. But we won't leave you waiting. Here's another British belter on BFBS. 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

comes another incredible, fantastic, awesome, world-changing song direct from the British Isles on BFBS Best of British.

Led Zeppelin, The Who, Fleetwood Mac, The Beatles, all British greats. Steps, S Club 7, Another Level. Well, they're British, aren't they? This is BFBS, Best of British.

British as a cucumber sarnie with Helen Mirren on a coach. 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

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Well, how about this? Another Blighty Belter from BFBS Best.

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0: Britain has made the following contributions to music. Steps, Hearsay, Bucks Fizz, A1. We just want to say sorry. To make up for it, we give you the best of British from BFBS.
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This is my church. This is where I heal my hurts. 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
7: Murky, Lie. My brothers don't die, we just rusty bark. I tell your girl to link me at the coffee shop. 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
0: I can never come home again, because I seem to have left an important part of my brain.

Britain. It's full of great traditions, like losing at cricket, apologising, describing the weather. But what about the music? Here's another winner from BFBS, Best of British.

A1, 5, Liberty X, Hearsay, PJ and Duncan. We definitely won't be playing stuff like that. 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

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Well, how about this? Another blighty belter from BFBS Best of British.

thought the Corby Trouser Press was a great British creation? Well, how about this? Another Blighty Belter from BFBS Best of British. She can keep-

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As a nation, what are we great at? Efficient railways? No. Dry, warm summers? God, no. Incredible cuisine? You're joking. But when it comes to music, we rule the world. So enjoy BFBN.

Something's all over me, greasy. Insomnia, please release me and let me dream of making mad love to my girl on the heath. 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I toss and turn without cease, like a curse. 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The night I write by candlelight, I find insight, fundamental movement. 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I get no sleep, I can't get no sleep.

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Well, what you don't know doesn't hurt you. My name would be Antonio, and all my bridges I would burn. When I'd give them some, they'd know I'd expect something in return. I'd have to get drunk every night and talk about virility with some old grandmother that might be decked out like a Christmas tree. 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I'd sing that song they sang to me about the time they called me Jackie. If I could be for only an hour, if I could be for an hour every day, if I could be for just one little hour.

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Led Zeppelin, The Who, Fleetwood Mac, The Beatles, all British greats. Steps, S Club 7, another level. Well, they're British, aren't they? This is BFBS, Best of British.

The Sinclair C5 was a great British creation. Well, how about this? Another Blighty Belter from BFBS Best of British. Somebody

Over the years, Britain has made the following contributions to music. Steps, Hearsay, Bucks Fizz, A1. We just want to say sorry. To make up for it, we give you the best.

A1, 5, Liberty X, Hearsay, PJ and Duncan. We definitely won't be playing stuff like that. Only corkers like this on BFBS Best of British.